0: Got a crash here on I-70 eastbound, right at I-270. It's blocking the two left lanes. They're actually moving it over to the right shoulder right now, so it won't be blocking any lanes soon here. And then on Highway 36 eastbound approaching Wadsworth, there's a crash there blocking the left lane. That doesn't look like it'll be moved anytime soon. And the stalled semi, I-25 southbound approaching University, still hasn't been moved. It's still blocking the right lane, backing things up to Alameda with about a 5-minute delay. This report is sponsored by the Colorado State Patrol. The average cost of a first-time DUI in Colorado is over $13,000, and a conviction gives you a criminal record. Make a plan for a sober ride before the party begins. Don't underestimate a pair myth. I'm Mike Spataro with traffic on 98.8.
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You get $1,000 or something to go try out all the ice cream flavors. I feel like nobody I know ever gets these jobs. This one's legit, though. 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

Most people around Denver know that Cheeseman Park used to be a graveyard, so they're having some fun with it now. There's a game you can play. It's called Cheeseman Park the Game, where players fight zombies, and you learn some Denver history as you go as well. Kind of a cool article the Denver posted about it. I put up something about it as

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1: 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You go there, vote for your favorite one. Winner moves on to the following weeknight. Now two in a row, surprise, surprise, right? For Ella Langley, it's a song called Love and Life Again. In

0: The challenger tonight, Chris Jansen. His latest call, Fight for a Girl. Under flickering lights, out on a Friday night. Song do you like better, that new one from Chris Jansen or Ella Langley and Love and Life Again? Go vote for your favorite on the KYGO Instagram story now. 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Sitting here stuck in
1: traffic. Got a crash on Highway 36 eastbound approaching Wadsworth. It's blocking the left express lane, causing some slowing, and then still have this stalled semi on I-25 southbound approaching University, blocking the right lane, backing things up almost to Santa Fe. It's about a 5-minute delay through there. I-225, there's a wreck southbound approaching Yosemite, off on the right shoulder, still slowing things down a little bit. And on Hamden westbound approaching Federal, got a crash, backing things up past Santa Fe. 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Staples, that was easy. I'm Mike Spataro with traffic on 98.5.
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0: Get ready, Colorado. The Adams County Fair is back July 29th through August 2nd, and the United Power Grandstands are where the action hits hard. All week long, catch a youth rodeo, two demolition derbies, and a big Saturday night concert with Cooper Allen.
1: This ain't her first rodeo.
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2: Rolls into Fort Collins this weekend. 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Here's Bailey and Rockin' a Hard Place. We've been

Riley Green paying tribute to the late, great Toby Keith, who would have celebrated his 65th birthday yesterday. And on that day yesterday, his home state of Oklahoma officially proclaimed July 8th as Toby Keith Day. That'll happen every year in Oklahoma. He was a great patriot, though. I feel like we should make Toby Keith Day July 8th everywhere. Then we start a petition. It's Ella, KYGO. She told

0: Got a stalled semi here still. I-25 southbound approaching University, blocking the right lane. Backing things up to Santa Fe. It's about a 2 or 3 minute delay. Volume is dying down, so it's not as bad, but still there. And then on I-225, still have this crash off on the right shoulder. Southbound approaching Yosemite, slowing things down a tiny bit. And on I-70 eastbound approaching Central Park, there's a crash off on the right shoulder. That's not really causing too many issues. And it is clearing up out there. 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I'm Mike Spataro with traffic on 98.
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Tomorrow morning, they're both going to call in with Tracy and Fizz, and we're going to deep dive how actually the roots of that song came at KYGO's birthday bash last year, man. 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

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Now, Saturday up before Collins Canvas Stadium, Bailey Zimmerman's going to be out there for PBR's Bowls and Beats. 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

talking about losing. Team USA, they lost. They're not in the World Cup anymore. I'll tell you this, though. It's 98.5 KYGO. They just announced the halftime show for the FIFA finale. And it's going to be Justin Bieber, BTS, Madonna, and Shakira. Yeah.

Denver's number one for new country, 98.5 KYGO. The live action Moana comes out tomorrow. Now, it's had some low Rotten Tomato scores, but Fizz actually had a chance to see it. And he actually gave him a nice little review. If you go to KYGO's YouTube page, you can check out his review on that Moana movie.

0: What sounds better than PBR Bull Riding? 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It goes down July 11th at Canvas Stadium in Fort Collins. 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

Denver's number one for new country, 98.5 KYGO. It's Big Mike. Hey, have you ever bought a window seat on an airplane and there wasn't a window? There's just a wall? Well, United was trying to say that's normal, but a judge said nah, because somebody wanted to file a class action lawsuit and say, look, if you buy a window seat, you're expected to look out a window. And the judge said, yep, they can go to court. So we'll see what happens.

Denver's number one for new country, 98.5 KYGO. It's Big Mike. Hey, Thornton, we're going to hang out with you tomorrow from noon to 2. I'm actually going to go up to Thornton to Murphy, USA. I've got, Extreme Bowls tickets I'm going to be hooking up. Plus, I got all your snacks, your hydration you need for this hot weekend. 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Get all

Oh, that is going to sound so good. Bailey Zimmerman at Canvas Stadium this Saturday. It's Denver's number one for new country. 98.5 KYJO. That's going to be PBR's Bowls and Beats up there at Fort Collins. Now, if you want some free tickets to be there, well, you're in luck. We like to hook up free tickets tomorrow, 7 a.m., 9 a.m. Wake the fun up with Tracy and Fizz.

Corey Kent, you know, he was just here the other day in Red Rocks and was telling us a little bit about how they made Rocky Mountain Low here in Denver, Colorado. The idea came up with it. So Corey Kent and Co. Wetzel are actually going to call in tomorrow morning at 7:40 with Tracy and Fizz and talk about how that song came together and how KYGO was a big part of it. I love it.

0: 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It's Big Mike. This is going to be a hot weekend, guys. 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

Man, Eric Church killed it the last three nights at Red Rocks. Such big shows. It's 98.5 KYJ. There's still a lot of big Red Rock shows on the way. This guy, Ian Munsick's coming soon. Going to do this one live. It's Love is Blind.

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0: 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And they said because of the height of the seats, he's actually not able to wear his cowboy hat. But they worked on it. They got him a little hat holster so he can keep his hat nearby right when he's doing the show.
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number one for New Country 98.5 KYGO. It's Big Mike. You know, now that Team USA is not in the World Cup, I'm not really watching anymore. But they just announced for the first time ever they're going to have a halftime show for the last game. And on that halftime show, Shakira's going to be there, Madonna, BTS. Oh, and Justin Bieber.

Denver's number one for new country, 98.5 KYGO. It's Big Mike. It was last year that we had Co Wetzel and Corey Kent at KYGO's birthday bash. Flash forward a year later, this song right here is about to go number one this week, and they're both going to call in tomorrow morning at 7:40 with Tracy and Fizz and talk about how KYGO had such a big impact on this song.

Hot shows, and there's going to be a hot one this Saturday at Canvas Stadium. 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

knew it. It's Taylor Swift. I knew it. I knew you. Denver's number one for new country, 98.5 KYJ. That's a wrap on Thursday. I know it's a little early, but I'm going to just say welcome to Friday. We're going to work on New York time right now. It's say happy Friday.

Denver's number one for new country, 98.5 KYGO. B-Dub, a lot of vacations are coming up. It's that time of year. Well, there are some things you should be doing before you leave that only take about 30 seconds, and it's probably not even on your checklist. I'll explain coming up.

0: Denver's number one for new country, 98.5 KYGO. Nothing says vacation mode like realizing halfway to the airport you forgot your charger or your passport. Before you head out, experts say there are a few things worth doing the day before you trip. It's little things that are so easy to accomplish. One is clean up the house and your desk. Nobody wants to come home to a science experiment in the fridge or a mountain of emails. 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This is the worst for me. I forget a charger every trip and have to buy one. 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Set your thermostat, lights, and sprinklers if you got them. And if a neighbor can keep an eye on the place, even better. One tip I hadn't heard before, take a picture of your bathroom. If a pipe decides to burst while you're gone, you've got a record for insurance. Kind of weird, but also kind of genius. And before you leave, make yourself a when I get home to-do list. Future you will appreciate it. Present you can stop thinking about work and actually enjoy the vacation you paid for. Hashtag the more you know.
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An 11-year-old kid saw something every adult at the pool missed, and what he did next probably saved a man's life. That story next to your good vibes brought to you by T-Mobile.

0: Denver's number one for new country, 98.5 KYGO. Some heroes wear capes, others wear swim trunks. It's Beat Up with your good vibes. There's an 11-year-old boy from Kentucky named Avery Woolery who was at his apartment pool when he spotted a man unconscious at the bottom of the water. While everyone else was trying to figure out what was happening, Avery didn't hesitate. He dove in, pulled the man to the surface, and gave the adults enough time to start CPR while someone called 911. The man was rushed to the hospital in serious condition, but because one brave kid acted instead of freezing, he got a fighting chance. Pretty good reminder that courage doesn't come with an age requirement.
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0: You don't usually expect expert financial advice from a country star, but Kelsey Ballerini made a really smart point. She says, even if you're in the happiest relationship ever, you should still make sure you're financially independent. Not because you're planning for a breakup, but because life has a funny way of changing the script. She says, before you buy a house, open a joint account, or get married, you need total financial transparency. Know where the money is, where it's going, and how it's being managed. Honestly, that's not relationship advice. 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Love is great. Trust is even better. But knowing your own passwords, having your own money, and understanding the finances, that's just common sense. Romance is wonderful, but so is not being surprised by your bank account. 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

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When you achieve fame, the rumor mill starts rolling. And, well, Megan Maroney has seen a few good ones about herself. We'll get into that coming up next.

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1: 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What is the what's the funniest rumor you've seen about yourself online?
2: Probably that me and Kenny Chesney are dating. Like, that's crazy. That's a good one. I've seen online too. I was just in an interview earlier where, I don't know if this is online, but I think they're getting me confused with the competitive swimmer that's also named Megan Maroney, maybe. But that's not me.
1: Okay. Clearly.
2: I do competitive swimming, just recreational.
1: I do. I'm more of a hot tubbing kind of person when it comes to water sports.
2: Hot tub, yeah. I love a hot tub. I can hit a mean doggy paddle in the ocean, you know what I mean? But there's no, I have no backstroke or anything.
1: You've seen Princess Bride, I would assume, right? Please tell me you have.
2: Nope.
1: Really?
2: Fun fact about me, I don't watch movies.
1: Oh, no.
2: Red flag.
1: All right. Well, we could have been best friends, but we'll just have to remain professional acquaintances for now. So.
2: Rats. I'll watch it and get back to you.
1: I'm going to take your word on that.
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1: Thank you for the support so far on the longest ride for Fisher House Foundation. It's B-Dub. We're over $15,000 raised this year, which is massive. We're trying to get to 25 by the time we leave, which is in a little over 2 weeks. We're 17 days out from Kickstands Up. Less than 10 grand to get there. If you're listening, you've got an extra $20. 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

0: for New Country, 98.5 KYGO. So Taylor Swift and Travis Kelce's wedding wasn't just a wedding. It was apparently the hottest RSVP on the planet. It's beat up, according to a source, actors, musicians, billionaires, TV stars, everybody was calling in favors trying to get on the guest list because apparently I know a guy is still a valid strategy in Hollywood. The one name being floated is someone who allegedly didn't make the cut, Meghan Markle. Source game claims that Taylor and Travis only invited people they genuinely wanted there, not people who'd create headlines, which maybe. But when your guest list looks like the entertainment industry's version of the Avengers, it's fair to wonder if a camera crew or future documentary wasn't at least part of the equation. Either way, imagine being famous enough that getting rejected from that wedding becomes a headline of its own. That is a straight up different level of FOMO none of us will ever experience.
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I'm at Beat Up Radio on Instagram. 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
1: 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Excited for next week. Ashley Cook is on the show. She's got the new song, Baby Blues, and getting ready to head out on tour. And we'll catch up on all things AC on the show next week. We are.

Denver's number one for new country, 98.5 KYGO. One celebrity reportedly tried really hard to get invited to Taylor and Travis's wedding and apparently still got left outside the velvet rope. That's next to the breakdown brought to you by T-Mobile.

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0: The Taylor Swift and Travis Kelce wedding was basically the hardest RSVP to score all year. If you weren't invited, chances are you were at least curious who was. Apparently, people were calling in favors, cashing in connections, doing everything short of sending carrier pigeons just to get on the guest list. One source says getting an invite became its own status symbol. The wildest rumor? Meghan Markle reportedly wanted in and didn't make the cut. The same source claims Taylor and Travis only invited people they genuinely wanted there, not just famous names for headlines, which, okay, I'm sure that's mostly true, but when your guest list looks like the Oscars, the Grammys, and the Met Gala all accidentally booked the same venue, it's fair to wonder if a documentary camera might have had a little influence too. Either way, somewhere out there is a celebrity staring at Instagram stories thinking, wait, they got

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0: sounds better than PBR Bull Riding? PBR Bull Riding and a Bailey Zimmerman concert on the same night with the same ticket. 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
1: 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That's 303-LAW-4040.
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19: Sitting here stuck in traffic.
20: All right, a very good Friday morning to you. 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Posted speed limit and above anywhere you're traveling. We've got a closure that's going to be in place late tonight, early tomorrow morning, and reopening on Monday. It's Santa Fe Drive in between Florida and Evans. They're putting in a bike pedestrian bridge right at Jewel. So your alternate routes are going to be Platte River Drive and Broadway. 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
3: Sitting here stuck in traffic.
4: Highways and city streets are in great shape for your early morning drive. I-25 is moving freely between Castle Rock and North Glen with a 28-minute drive between 120th and C-470. C-470 is smooth through Highlands Ranch and out west through Morrison. No delays on I-70 through the city. Pena clear out towards the airport. And we're seeing a stall and accident-free drive on those city streets. 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I'm Jen So, that's traffic on 95 KYG.
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0: Your Friday morning drive is off to a great start as I-25 is moving freely through the city. I-70 nice and easy through town, but we do have a crash reported westbound I-270 at Vasquez, causing delays back to Quebec. And just a reminder for the weekend, starting at midnight tonight through the weekend, both directions of Santa Fe will be closed between Evans and Florida as crews prepare for a pedestrian bridge, so detours will be in place. 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That's traffic.
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0: I won't. Jason LD, 98.5 KYGO. Good morning. It's Tracy and Fizz. Tracy's gone today. Big Mike is in the studio. I just checked. Today is going to be the coldest day for like the next week. 89 for today. And then, ooh, heat dome. Hello, heat dome.
1: This has got to be such a terrible day for Tracy, too, because like this is like the last day of her vacation. Like, I mean, she's got the weekend, but you know, she's had all week. And so now she just knows she has to come back to us.
0: Yeah, that's a real kick in the groin, isn't it?
1: And she comes back to 100 degrees and heat. I mean, it's just, we got a lot coming for her when she gets back.
0: I know. All right, so we're going to have a fun show today. It's Friday, so we're going to be off the rails a little bit. Bailey Zimmerman tickets. He's always off the rails. We've got that after 7. Hook you up, KYGO.

0: Stella Lefty, 98.5 KYGO. Jason Fizz on a Friday, Big Mike 2. We're going to tell you a story about a goat in a second.
1: A life-changing saving goat.
0: And this little goat, it's just the cutest thing I've ever seen in my life.
1: Yeah, we're going to talk about that. And then also, anybody who was lucky enough to go to the sold-out Stephen Wilson Jr. show at Mission a few months ago, who opened for them, was Lakeview, this amazing band.
0: Yeah.
1: And they're coming here to a Bluebird next week. Let's hook up some tickets right now.
0: All right, 303-713-0985. Caller number 20, you're going.
2: Sitting here stuck in traffic.
3: We're seeing a nice drive across the metro area as I-70 is stall and accident free through the city. Earlier crash cleared westbound I-270 at Vasquez. Still seeing some residual slowing back to I-70 and a 15-minute delay as things fully get back to normal. Accident now northbound I-25 at Colfax in the right lane, slowing back to 6th Ave. This report is sponsored by Denver Zoo. Denver Zoo Conservation Alliance is celebrating their 130th anniversary this summer with surprises, animal birthday parties, giveaways, live music, and more. 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That's traffic on A5 KYGO.
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2: This is just about the nicest story you're going to hear in a long time. And not all goats wear capes. We'll get into that in about 30 seconds.
3: Classic. I could just see Willie jumping over Jesse. The biggest leap any killer whale's ever made. The classic movie that made people feel bad for visiting SeaWorld is getting a reboot. Free Willy. Okay. Released in 1993, getting a reboot and being worked on by the team that made Miller's Girl with Jenna Ortega.
2: We didn't ask for it, but we need this right now.
3: Oh, and I
2: go back to the 90s, a reboot, a 90s movie. Come on.
3: But don't reboot the MJ song. That's classic as it is. Don't touch it.
2: Yeah.
3: No. I don't need Harry Styles doing that song.
2: Nope.
3: Happy National Friday. 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
2: Oh, I see what you did.
3: 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Oh, Chick-fil-A. 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
2: Very cool. All right. So, as crews are battling fires all over Colorado, the Rock Creek Fire got an unexpected escort as these firemen are walking up the mountain. Goldie the goat, who we now have learned is pregnant.
3: Oh, okay.
2: Female goat. Goldie found the firefighters and helped them find the fire, like took them up the mountain, mitigating along the way.
3: She understood the assignment.
2: Yes. How cute is this thing? If you haven't seen pictures of this or video, check it out. It's going to make your day. Goldie, she's just so pretty.
3: And she was already, her job was a fire mitigating goat. It was supposed to, like, you know, eat shrubbery and all that to stop fires.
2: Yep.
3: And she saw the fire people and said, hey, this way.
2: Yeah.
3: This way.
2: It was so nice. She even made some of those goat noises when stopped just to make sure that they knew they needed to follow her to keep up. She's like, hey, come on. I can't make a goat noise.
3: Were
2: Can you?
3: Were go. You just trying? I thought you were clearing your throat.
2: I'm not going to do it. There you go. That was pretty good.
3: I was trying to sing the Post Malone. You have a lot of nerve, don't you, baby?
2: Oh, my God. This is a great story. Check it out, KYGO.com.
3: And shout out to the firefighters out there.
2: Absolutely.
3: And now, shout out, they are the goat. Shout out to the goats, too.
2: Absolutely a fun story on a Friday. We got your tickets to Bailey Zimmerman. He's playing Fort Collins tomorrow. We'll hook you up after 7, KYGO.

0: 98.5 KYGO. Good morning, it's Tracy and Fizz. Big Mike, there's a new viral TikTok trend that every parent should know about. If you have kids between probably 4 and 16, you have Neatos in your house.
1: Oh, that's still a thing?
0: Yes.
1: I saw like 6 months ago. Back when we were kids, we moved on every few months.
0: Oh, no. There's like squishy hunting now. My kids go squishy hunting because Neatos are so hard to find. If a store gets a Neato, they'll post like on their Facebook, hey, we've got some. And then by the time you get there, they're all sold out. My kids have some. But here's the trend. There's a TikTok trend with putting them in the microwave. Okay. And then they explode because whatever substance Neatos are made out of, it's probably like the same stuff that's killing the sun in Project Hail Mary. That's the substance.
1: Well, they're like gooey, like soft, gel, gelatinous things.
0: They're fun to play with, but what's inside should not be heated up. Like a gizmo you can't feed after midnight.
1: Yeah,
0: you can't heat this up. It's burning kids. Two kids have been burned, and they traced it back to this TikTok challenge.
1: This seems to me like something you'd read and be like, well, what if you wrapped them up in aluminum foil and then put them in the microwave?
0: In the microwave. Sure.
1: Yeah, don't do that. I mean, number one, like, if these things are so hard to get, like, why do you want them to blow up anyway?
0: That's the other thing. My kids love these so much, they would never do anything to damage them. They put them on a shelf. And like, oh God, these things are all over the
1: house. Display them up. Yeah.
0: Yep.
1: Yeah. So I feel like I went to like Five Below and these, maybe I was looking at like bootleg ones. I mean, maybe they weren't.
0: There's a lot of bootlegs. Yeah. It's got to be the real ones.
1: Or is this like Pokemon back in the day where there was like the common ones where like, you don't want that. Everybody has that one.
0: Sure.
1: We need to get this rare one.
0: My kids can spot the fake a mile away. We walk into a toy store. They're like, let's go. They just have the fake ones. Well, like, we didn't even get in the store. We already know.
1: Well, don't worry, parents. We're just about a few weeks away from the Tickle Me Elmo doll being re-released. So maybe Neatos will go away.
0: Also, don't put Tickle Me Elmo in the microwave either.
1: No, why are you doing that? Sitting here
2: stuck in traffic. Your Friday morning drive is off to a great start with light traffic volume on those highways and city streets. Earlier crash cleared, northbound I-25 at Colfax, I-70 smooth through the city, Peña clear out towards the airport. Starting tonight at midnight, both directions of Santa Fe will be closed between Evans and Florida through the weekend to set plans for a pedestrian bridge in the area. 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

0: Friday. Big Mike in the studio. Hey, Big Mike, are you going to hit up, are you going to work out today? Got a workout planned?
1: I actually went to the gym yesterday for the first time in a minute, so I might take a break.
0: Okay.
1: A week.
0: Well, I mean, one day out of the week, you've earned that break. Let me ask you this. What did you do before your workout, and did it include sniffing anything?
1: No.
0: They say that if you sniff chocolate before your workout, you're going to have a better workout. You're going to get more gains. You're going to get more reps.
1: Can you eat it after sniffing it, or you just have to sniff it?
0: No, you got to open up the wrapper, sniff the Hershey's bar, and then put it back and make that your reward, and then you work out better.
1: Oh, it's so you're sniffing it so you want it.
0: Yep.
1: You earn it in the workout, and then you give yourself a treat.
0: But they even tested different kinds of chocolate, like the percent of cacao, like 90% dark chocolate, more impactful than milk chocolate. So you got to sniff dark chocolate.
1: Yeah, but see, I don't like dark chocolate.
0: Oh, so you don't?
1: I wouldn't want that to be my gift. Now, give me like a good Hershey's bar. I'd be like, ooh.
0: Do you know the older I get, the more I like dark chocolate?
1: Really?
0: Yeah. I'm turning into that guy.
1: Yeah, the higher that number gets, the more I'm like, I'm good. This is very bitter.
0: Well, and smelling the dark chocolate was found to suppress your appetite. So do it. It's good for you.
1: What? Yeah. I think like when I smell something delicious, I want it. Like I'm hungry now. Like, you know.
0: Oh, so you'd be all right with sniffing like Chipotle before your workout.
1: Oh, as long as I don't eat it. As long as I don't eat it, I'll be good.
0: All right, test it out this weekend.
1: They're saying, yeah, if you sniff chocolate, you it might increase your reps. You might even get a little more endurance.
0: I'm telling you what, your gains are going to be huge.
1: The odors influence athletic performance through complex interactions with the

0: brain and perception. Okay, that's my kind of language.
1: All right, you got a job this weekend. Report back on Monday, kay?
0: Okay? Okay. Hey, you sniff Chipotle, I'll sniff chocolate.
1: Okay. Shaboozy and Jelly Roll, happy Friday, KYGO.

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0: 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Good morning. It's Tracy and Fizz. We're going to talk to Corey Kent coming up about 7:40. He and Co Wetzel calling into the show, Big Mike.
1: This is like a three-way call situation. I haven't done a three-way call in such a long time.
0: I'm not sure the technology still exists.
1: You have to hit the flash button and then dial the number and then bring them back in. Like, this is going to be fun.
0: Right? Meantime, the women of country having a moment. And I like it. I like it a lot.
1: We're going to be smelling good. We're going to be drinking out of drinks good. Oh.
0: Trending next.

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2: A chance to smell like Megan Maroney. Boy, do I. We'll get into that in about 30 seconds.
3: Harry Potter fans, they're having a moment, man. The Audible full cast audio editions of the books came out. They got the new HBO series on the way. The play was just here in Denver.
2: Oh, and it's fantastic.
3: And now the Harry Potter will have two new books in the way, cool. Centered on Dobby and Hagrid.
2: I've been wondering how their story plays
3: Dobby,
2: out.
3: Dobby, are you doing
4: Dobby,
3: good?
4: Dobby.
3: So Pepsi, they tweeted, and then they had a untweet. They posted a tweet saying Pepsi Wild Cherry is what happens when regular cherry stops asking for permission. Didn't think a lot on that post, and then it got deleted, and they shared an apology, said, "Our recent Wild Cherry post landed in a way we never intended. We hear you. We're sorry," and the post has been deleted. Got to use a little thought before you tweet.
2: I think so, a little bit. All right, so should we start with Megan Maroney or Kacey Musgraves?
3: Well, Megan Maroney's here in a couple weeks, yeah.
2: Let's start with that. She just dropped a new fragrance. It's called Calliope.
3: Calliope.
2: Calliope. Sounds so exotic.
3: What is that? Is that French?
2: It doesn't give me any floral notes.
3: Emo just, cowboy?
2: Just her new fragrance, Calliope. She's in town at Ball in a couple weeks.
3: Yeah.
2: It's just going to smell like Calliope in there.
3: And Ella Langley, she just dropped her Be Her line right now. Like, I love that.
2: Mm-hmm. Kacey Musgraves is like, wait, hold my beer inside of this Stanley. She dropped, says Stanley you can buy for $40. It looks like is a cow print?
3: Yeah, like cowhide.
2: It's really cool.
3: I usually am not about like spending all this money on the Stanleys because they're so expensive and you can get cheap Amazon versions for cheap. These ones actually look pretty cool. It's the first one that has a translucent handle, by the way.
2: Oh, hey, that's something.
3: For that.
2: You can start buying those Stanley cups on July 14th. Stanley1913.com. I feel like women of country are having a moment. Well deserved. Finally, they're kind of taking over.
3: So many lines. Ella had Lainey had the Levi's line.
2: Absolutely.
3: And, so many great sponsorships and endorsements out there. It's good to see women of country being represented and getting that money.
2: I'm deep diving the thermos situation for Kacey Musgraves. That the Stanley is the regular with the handle, but you can also get a thermos, with the no-hunt. The old school Stanley.
3: Yeah.
2: That's the one I'd get.
3: And you can also get a 24-ounce pet bowl inspired by her dog Pepper.
2: God,
3: a Stanley
2: it.
3: For the dog.
2: I love it so
3: Don't
2: much.
3: Let Jed and Delilah get a dog. You'll be getting Stanley dog bowls.
2: All right, Corey Kent, Co Wetzel. We are lucky enough to have them calling into the show. We're going to chat with them 740 KYGO.
5: Sitting here stuck in traffic.
6: We're seeing a nice drive across the metro area. Southbound I-25 a little slow between I-76 and Colfax. I-70 getting a little heavy now between I-25 and I-225. I-270 congested through Commerce City, but looking pretty nice on those highways. We do have a crash blocking three right lanes, though, westbound Hampton over I-25, and that is causing some slow speeds. 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

0: 98.5 KYGO, Tracy and Fizz. Happy Friday. Big Mike's in the studio, too. What a weekend. There's so much stuff going on. But top of the list, number one, Fort Collins, Beets and Bowls.
1: Bowls and Beets and Bailey.
0: Well, at that point, it's Beets then Bowls, because Bailey's going to bring it with the Beets. And then the Bulls.
1: I hope the Bulls don't attack Bailey. That wouldn't be good. I think Bailey would attack the Bulls, actually.
0: Actually, I'm worried for the Bulls.
1: Yeah.
0: My money's on Bailey.
1: Well, if you want to check out Bulls and Beets with Bailey Zimmerman at the Canvas Stadium, we want caller 20 right now, 303-713-0985.
0: Bailey Zimmerman. That's such a fun show if you end up going. Good luck, KYGO.

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1: Hi, Luke from Highlands Ranch. Welcome to Can't Beat Tracy.
2: Well, hey, Luke.
3: How's it going, guys?
1: Good, good. This is 5 pop culture questions. If you get more right than Tracy, you win $100 of her own money.
3: Yes, sir.
1: All ties go to Tracy. Luke, can you please kick her out of the room?
3: Now you get.
1: Let's get you some cash for the weekend, Luke. We're all rooting for you. Question number one. In case you missed it, Tickle Me Elmo is coming back. This time around, it's a Giggle Max. It's all to celebrate the 30th anniversary of the craze of 1996. Ah, what a time to be alive. On Sesame Street, who is Bert's best friend?
3: Ernie.
1: Happy birthday to Glinda the Good Witch, a.k.a. Ariana Grande. She is 33 years old today. In the movie Wicked, Glinda is the Good Witch of the North, South, East, or West?
3: The Good Witch?
1: Yep. Glinda the Good Witch.
3: East?
1: East. We're going with East.
3: Yes.
1: A new trailer has dropped for Practical Magic 2 with Sandra Bullock and Nicole Kidman. Looks pretty good. Drops in theaters September 11th. Sandra Bullock won her Oscar for which movie?
3: Bodyguard.
1: Going with Bodyguard. Kenny Chesney is dropping his 21st album on September 25th. He's calling it Silver Sands Marina. That's cool. In Kenny Chesney's song Summertime, what kind of bottle is on the floorboard?
3: Tequila.
1: I'll let you guess again. He's not drinking and driving in the song.
3: Oh, yeah, that's not good. Coca-Cola.
1: The search for the next James Bond is heating up with the next round of auditions scheduled for August. No big actors are being considered, by the way. Who was the first actor to play 007 in the movies?
3: Oh, man. The first actor to play in the movie?
1: And arguably the best James Bond ever.
3: Oh, God. Pierce Brosnan? Not it, but...
1: You going with that?
3: Yeah.
1: All right, Luke. Come on in, Tracy. How'd you do today, buddy?
3: She's going to destroy me.
1: Destroy. Yeah, I have a feeling you're not wrong there. Are you ready, Tracy?
2: I am ready.
1: Here we go. Luke, you got this one right, by the way. On Sesame Street, who is Bert's best friend?
2: Ernie!
1: BFF. All right, question number two. In the movie Wicked, Glinda is the Good Witch of the North, South, East, or West?
2: I feel like I always get these wrong.
1: I know, that's why I'm asking.
2: Wicked Witch of the West, and then Wicked Witch of the East, I think was... I'm going to say North.
1: North is right. You got that right.
2: Yeah. I worked through it, okay.
1: Oh, man. There you go. Good job, Tracy. Question number three. Sandra Bullock won her Oscar for which movie?
2: The Blind Side.
1: True fact. Yep, you got that. The Blind Side. She wasn't in The Bodyguard, Luke.
3: I know.
1: That was Whitney Houston. Yeah. All right. In Kenny Chesney's song Summertime, what kind of bottle is on the floorboard?
2: Yoo-hoo.
1: And a Yoo-hoo bottle on the floorboard. That's it, Luke.
2: Such a good song.
1: I love that song so much. Here we go. Question number five. Who is the first actor to play 007 in the movies? James Bond.
2: Sean Connery.
1: And the best one.
2: Yes, right? Your mother, Trebek. I can't say his name and not go into Sean Connery.
1: Connery is right with a final score of 5-1. Tracy beats you today, Luke.
3: Well, good job, Tracy.
2: You were right about the score. I think that could count as a point for you.
1: Tracy's record goes to 760 and 91. Before we let you go, give us your final words.
3: Hi, it's Luke from Highlands Ranch, and I can't beat Tracy.

0: 98.5 KYGO, Tracy and Fizz, Big Mike, through the power of technology, I believe we've got Corey Kent and Co. Wetzel on the phone. Can you hear us, boys?
1: Yeah, I can hear you.
2: Yeah.
0: All right, Corey Kent, Co. Wetzel, nice to talk to you guys. I feel like Rocky Mountain Low, which is taking over the whole country, we've been playing it mad here in Denver. It's about to go number one. It wouldn't have happened had you guys not both played our birthday bash, so I feel like we're kind of to blame for your number one song.
1: Oh, well, hell yeah. I mean, that show was like, I don't know. We got some good hang time and got to talk about music, and definitely was one of those moments when, like, you know, when I wrote this song that, you know, I was thinking through, like, who could possibly sing the second verse and actually make it make sense. Like, Co's the only one that came to mind. And I think, like, you know, hanging at that show that you guys put on kind of just helped that relationship build even further than it already was.
3: And I gotta say, Corey, because we just saw you the other day, hearing Rocky Mountain Low live at Red Rocks is a whole other experience.
1: Thank you for saying that, Co. It was crazy, dude. It was so sick.
0: Hey, you guys, have you been able to perform this together in front of a crowd?
2: We haven't yet. No, we're hoping to here. You know, we got the tour coming up, which Corey will be on with us. And so I'm sure we'll play it a few times this year. So excited about that.
1: Yeah, we just got to keep people waiting. Yeah. As much anticipation as possible.
3: Corey, I got to ask, because I was at the Red Rocks show, and it was a hot night. You were decked out in all-white denim. Was it hot on that stage?
0: All-white denim. I love it.
1: Yeah, I mean, you do what you got to do for the people, you know?
3: I love it.
0: Any good stories from Eric Church?
1: I mean, I did get to meet him. I'd never met Chief before.
0: You hadn't met him before the other night at Red Rocks?
1: Man, he's been, just songwriting-wise, a hero of mine for as long as I can remember. Just somebody that influenced how I write. You know, I never wanted to ask a favor to get on a show with him because I've looked up to him so much. I was always like, I only want to play a show with Eric Church if the music gets me there.
3: Yeah.
1: I don't want to ask a favor. So it took a while, and eventually the music got us there. So I had never met him. He was super, super, like, welcoming, and my wife and myself got to walk in and hang out with him for a bit, and just nicest, most normal guy in the world.
3: And Co, I know you just dropped your new album, The Night Champion, just kicked off your world tour. Where are you at right now?
2: Man, it's been great. We're up here in Canada right now. We just started the tour, the Night Champion World Tour. And so I'm hurting a little bit today, but I'm hoping it's going to be a little bit better, man.
0: Did they throw down in Canada, Co?
2: Oh, man. It's the altitude, too, man. We're up here in the mountains, and these cats can drink, bro. just like y'all out in Denver, man. They've got a high tolerance for the booze.
3: Yes, we do.
0: Yeah, we do.
3: We got that altitude liver.
0: All right, you guys. Thanks for checking in. Have a great rest of your summer. I hope the tour goes very well, and hope to see you in Denver soon, okay?
2: Absolutely. Thank y'all so much, man.
1: All right. Thank y'all.

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1: 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Hotter than the red on a cattle brand. 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
1: What is going on?
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4: Theater, this is Jeff.
5: Hey, Jeff, hi. Strange question here. You don't know me. I have a problem. What my son is trying out for his middle school talent show. And he wants to do impressions, and I know nothing about impressions. I'm a single mom, and I thought you probably see a lot of movies. So I Googled some like famous movies, and I'm wondering if you could maybe like help me teach him how to do some good impressions before he goes.
4: Well, you know, I work in a movie theater. I don't necessarily like work in movies, you know?
5: Listen, I cannot have him go out there and embarrass himself. I don't know a lot about movies, okay? I never watch movies. If you could just like, if I could give you some of these lines, you've probably seen the movie. You could help me teach him how to do it.
4: I don't know if I could help you. Like I said, I just, you know, I'm the assistant manager here, and I just, you know, I sell movie tickets. Like,
5: listen,
4: Jeff,
5: I'm going to tell you exactly what I tell him. You're not just somebody who sells tickets. You're making dreams come true. So, okay, I've Googled the most quotable movies of all time. So these are good beginner ones for him for his talent show, okay? Like, here's this one. It just says, "Say hello to my little friend."
4: you know, that's not quite how he says it. You know, that's from Scarface. It's Al Pacino, so that doesn't quite sound like it.
5: So yeah, so I see it. See, wanna... what this is like, I've never seen this movie before. So, like, if he were to go into school and be like, "Say hello to my little friend."
4: He does it a little bit more like this, you know, visceral. You know, he says, like, "Say hello to my little friend."
5: Say hello. Say hello.
4: you want to go a little bit slower.
5: Say hello.
4: Say hello to my little friend.

0: Say hello to my little friend. Like, how tall is his friend?
1: No, it's like a little bit deeper, a little bit more guttural.
2: All right, maybe I'll scratch that one off. It sounds kind of violent.
1: You know,
2: okay, so how about this one? I have no idea, but I know like Will Ferrell's supposed to be like really funny. You sit on your throne of lies and smell of beef and cheese.
1: That's from Elf. You know, it's Will Ferrell. He's impossible to impersonate. He's just so funny. Again, just go on YouTube and if you just do a quick search, you'll see him do it. But
2: so when I Googled the most quotable movies of all time, this one came up from When Harry Met Sally. If this is the most quotable scene of all time, I mean, my kid could nail this for the middle school talent show. And it reads,
1: okay.
2: Oh, oh. Oh, oh, yes, pounds table. Yes, yes, yes, pause. Yes, yes, yes. And then somebody says, I'll have what she's having.
1: Well, but you do not want to have your child doing this in a middle school talent show.
2: Why? I don't understand, because it's like easy things to remember.
1: I know, but it's a little bit out of context because she's, you know, she's trying to, like, you know, show him that women can fake orgasms, and she does it in the middle of a deli. So it's kind of like,
2: Okay. Grunt at that.
1: Yes.
2: Pounds table.
1: Yes.
2: Pounds table.
1: Oh, it's like that.
2: Okay, and then I'm going to come in and say, I'll have what she's having. And also, you're on the radio right now. This is Tracy and Fizz. Welcome to Funanigans.
3: And the Oscar goes to.
2: Yes!
1: This is ridiculous. Okay. All right. Now it makes sense. I just thought I was giving good customer service for a minute.
2: No, and you were.
3: Right.
2: Jeff, your brother is who you have to thank for this. He set you up for Funanigans. Apparently, you were quite the impersonator as a kid.
1: Oh, my God. I cannot believe you guys got me to do all that. I really hope our mom did not hear this. Oh, my God.
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3: Bailey, Bowles, and Beats. 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

0: 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Good morning. It's Tracy and Fizz, Big Mike, and a new firefighter just joined the crew battling those wildfires down there.
1: I think these are probably the GOAT, the real GOAT of firefighting. 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
2: A new goat. And it's a goat. And we'll get into that in about 30 seconds. Michael Jackson.
3: Oh, what probably top 10 soundtrack songs. Free Willy.
2: I agree.
3: Free Willy. The classic movie, 1993. It made everybody feel bad for visiting SeaWorld. It's getting a reboot. It's being worked on by the people that did Miller's Girls with Jenna Ortega. I really hope that they leave that song alone, though. Like, I don't want, like, Harry Styles to do a remake.
2: Nope. What year did you say, 96?
3: 1993.
2: Man, to go back to 1993... would be awesome.
3: Yes, it would. Happy National Friday. 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
2: Pop quiz, Big Mike. 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
3: I just straight up McDonald's. McDonald's, OG, just classic fries. But I do have a thing for Arby's curly fries.
2: Oh, yeah.
3: I love some curly fries.
2: There you go. All right. So there was a goat with the wildfires and the
3: not just
2: Colorado
3: any goat.
2: Springs.
3: This is a fire mitigating goat. The goat was up there to eat the shrubbery, so there's like less chance for fires.
2: This is the Rock Creek Fire area. There was a video. They posted a video of this goat named Gurley, right? Pregnant, helping the firefighters.
3: Not just helped them; it led the firefighters to a fire.
2: Yes,
3: they saw the goat because they were out there trying to make sure like they could stop some fires. I think they were digging it's like a fire trench to stop the fires. This goat comes up and is like, was that a goat?
2: That was really good.
3: I did a goat yodeling contest and I don't even know how to do it. So like they started following the goat. Yeah. The goat took them to a fire,
2: mitigating along the way. This video is so nice. And this goat is pregnant and just eating as you go. And like, hey, go this way.
3: Yeah.
2: So
3: that goat understood the assignment.
2: Yes, it was. It's so nice. You should find the story somewhere, and it'll make your weekend a promise.
3: All of our firefighters are goats, not goats, but like goats, greatest of all times. And that goat's a goat too.
2: This goat deserves a badge.
3: Yes,
2: I love it. All right, Corey Kent's calling into the show with Coe Wetzel. That's going to happen at 7:30. KYGO.
4: Sitting here stuck in traffic.
5: We continue to see some morning slowing on I-25 as you make your way through downtown and northbound as you make your way in towards Erie. Stall and accident free on I-25, though, as an earlier crash has cleared southbound at 104th. I-70, nice and easy through the city, no delays around town. 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I'm Jen So, that's traffic on 85 KYGO.
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0: I like that song a lot. It's called All My Exes. Lauren, Elena, Chase, Matthew, New Country, 98.5 KYGO. It's Tracy and Fizz, Big Mike. Tracy is back on Monday. She's been hanging out on a lake for a week.
1: I think I can say this because she isn't here, but me and you, we love it when she loses. Can't be Tracy.
0: Oh, like, makes my day.
1: She has to pay $100 of her money because she's always talking about all this money she's saving or whatever. When she has to pay a listener $100, it makes our day.
0: I love it. I love it so much. So she's back on Monday. We're back to Can't Be Tracy. We use some people.
1: She's been on a kayak or what's she been rowing on?
0: Probably
1: paddle boat.
0: Yeah, paddle board.
1: She hasn't been focusing on any pop culture news at all over the last week.
0: Monday'd be a good day to play.
1: So I think Monday, if you want a chance to win $100 of Tracy's money, we do it weekdays at 7:30. 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Sign up. Beat Tracy and make our... What if she went 0 for 5 next week?
0: That'd be sweet. A lot of things have happened. Like Mondays can't beat Tracy. There's going to be pop culture in there that she has no idea what's happening. Because she's been disconnected on a lake.
1: She doesn't know what Tom Holland and Zendaya have been doing. The Moana voice people, what have they been doing?
0: No idea.
1: Exactly.
0: None whatsoever.
1: She's still stuck on Toy Story 5.
0: 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We talked to Corey Kent and Co Wetzel. 5.

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0: 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Wetzel on the phone. Can you hear us, boys?
1: Yeah, I can hear you.
2: Yeah.
0: All right, Corey Kent, Co. Wetzel, nice to talk to you guys. I feel like Rocky Mountain Low, which is taking over the whole country, we've been playing it mad here in Denver. It's about to go number one. It wouldn't have happened had you guys not both played our birthday bash, so I feel like we're kind of to blame for your number one song.
1: Oh, well, hell yeah. I mean, that show was like, I don't know. We got some good hang time and got to talk about music, and definitely was one of those moments when, like, you know, when I wrote this song that, you know, I was thinking through, like, who could possibly sing the second verse and actually make it make sense. Like, Co's the only one that came to mind. And I think, like, you know, hanging at that show that you guys put on kind of just helped that relationship build even further than it already was.
3: And I gotta say, Corey, because we just saw you the other day, hearing Rocky Mountain Low live at Red Rocks is a whole other experience.
1: Thank you for saying that, Co. It was crazy, dude.
2: That's awesome, bro.
1: It was so sick.
0: Hey, you guys, have you been able to perform this together in front of a crowd?
2: We haven't yet. No, we're hoping to here. You know, we got the tour coming up, which Corey will be on with us. And so I'm sure we'll play it a few times this year. So excited about that.
1: Yeah, we just got to keep people waiting. Yeah, as much anticipation as possible.
3: Corey, I got to ask, because I was at the Red Rocks show, and it was a hot night. You were decked out in all white denim. Was it hot on that stage?
0: All white denim, I love it.
1: Yeah, I mean, you do what you got to do for the people, you know.
3: I love it.
0: Any good stories from Eric Church?
1: I mean, I did get to meet him. I'd never met Chief before.
0: You hadn't met him before the other night at Red Rocks?
1: Man, he's been, just songwriting wise, a hero of mine for as long as I can remember. Just somebody that influenced how I write. You know, I never wanted to ask a favor to get on a show with him because I've looked up to him so much. I was always like, I only want to play a show with Eric Church if the music gets me there.
3: Yeah.
1: I don't want to ask a favor. So it took a while, and eventually the music got us there. So I had never met him. He was super, super, like, welcoming, and my wife and myself got to walk in and hang out with him for a bit, and just nicest, most normal guy in the world.
3: And, Co, I know you just dropped your new album, The Night Champion, just kicked off your world tour. Where are you at right now?
2: Man, it's been great. We're up here in Canada right now. We just started the tour, the Night Champion World Tour. And so I'm hurting a little bit today, but I'm going to be a little bit better, man.
0: Did they throw down in Canada, Co?
2: Oh, man. It's the altitude, too, man. We're up here in the mountains, and these cats can drink, bro. just like y'all out in Denver, man. They've got a high tolerance for the booze.
3: Yes, we do.
0: Yeah, we do.
3: We got that altitude liver.
0: All right, you guys. Thanks for checking in. Have a great rest of your summer. I hope the tour goes very well, and hope to see you in Denver soon, okay?
2: Absolutely. Thank y'all so much, man.
1: All right. Thank y'all.

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2: Hi, Jeff. How are you today?
3: I'm well. How are you?
2: I'm good.
4: Jeff, you've got quite the job today. You got to answer 11 questions correctly. The first one is very important. Who do you want giving your questions today?
3: Tracy.
2: Well, oh, you already got it wrong. Jeff. I know. I think you're going to do well. Okay, I've got 10 questions and you've got 60 seconds. If you get them all right, we'll give you $1,000. If you don't know the answer, say pass. I'll come back to it at the end if there's time. But the first answer you give me is the one I have to take, okay?
3: Got it.
2: Deal. Here we go. Your $1,000 minute starts now. What is the name of the Nuggets Mountain Lion mascot?
3: Rocky.
2: What is the name of the Rockies Triceratops mascot?
3: Dinger.
2: Which actor played John Wick?
3: Keanu Reeves.
2: What island was Bob Marley from?
3: Pass.
2: Which actor played Stanley Ipkiss in 1994's The Mask?
3: Jim Carrey.
2: Yeah. Which R&B group released No Scrubs and Waterfalls?
3: TLC.
2: Who was the only U.S. president to serve more than two terms?
3: Lyndon B. Johnson.
2: What actor played Spider-Man in 2012's The Amazing Spider-Man?
3: Tobey Maguire.
2: Art Vandalay was which Seinfeld character's alter ego?
3: George Costanza.
5: Yeah.
2: What is the highest mountain in the United States?
3: Olympus.
2: What island was Bob Marley from?
3: Jamaica.
4: There you go. God, I was hoping you'd get that right, Jeff. Jamaica, Bob Marley. Come on now. You nailed it today. You got through all the questions. In fact, you had enough time to go back to one. Awesome, Jeff. You did get two wrong. All right. Franklin D. Roosevelt had more than two terms. And Andrew Garfield was in 2012's Amazing Spider-Man. I get them all confused, too.
6: And Mount Denali.
2: Yeah.
4: Oh, and Mount Denali.
6: Not Olympus. I don't even think that's a real mountain. That's where Zeus lives.
2: If you're a 14er, I could maybe climb that one, let you know how it goes, right? Let you know.
4: We had so much fun, Jeff. You can play again, you know. Have a beautiful day.
3: Thank you, guys.
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8: Sitting here stuck in traffic.
9: It's a gorgeous drive across the metro area. Light traffic volume on those highways and city streets. Southbound I-25 a little slow between I-70 and Colfax. I-70 clear through town, Peña smooth out towards the airport. No delays on those highways, and a crash has cleared eastbound Hampton near Holly. 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I'm Jen So. That's traffic on 85 KYGO.
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1: Congratulations to Ella Langley. 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
0: Dude, that's huge.
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0: Kent, 98.5 KYGO, Tracy and Fizz, Big Mike. We had the opportunity to speak with Corey Kent this morning and Co Wetzel. They called into the show. You can hear that conversation on our Insta and Facebook too.
1: He did a three-way call. He's like, let me call Co.
0: He called Co. I know. Corey called first. He's like, let me patch Co in.
1: I felt like it was like the 90s when you'd be like, hey, you want me to call? We started patching everybody in. It was kind of fun.
0: Right. Our pager started going off like 5 minutes before he hit us up. It was awesome. All right. Catch that conversation. It's a fun little conversation we had. Here's Kelsey, KYGO.

0: Tracy and Fez headed into the weekend. It's going to be hot. Before we hit it, though, we got some tickets to hook you up with.
1: That's right. PBR Bulls and Beats, Bailey Zimmerman's at Canvas Stadium tomorrow night. If you'd like to be there, call in number 20, 303-713-0985.
0: Hi, here's John Morgan. It's Kid Myself.

0: sounds better than PBR Bull Riding? PBR Bull Riding and a Bailey Zimmerman concert on the same night with the same ticket. 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

0: 98.5 KYGO, Tracy and Fizz, Big Mike. Big Mike, do you want the good news first or the better news first?
1: The good news first.
0: Good news is we're not going to see 90 degrees today. 89 is the high today. No,
1: nice
0: 90s.
1: Nice and temperate.
0: The better news is I don't think we're going to see 100. They have scaled back that heat dome forecast for Sunday and Monday, like maybe 95.
1: Difference. Just 99.
0: Yeah.
1: We're not going to make it to triple digits. Just 99.
0: Trying to silver line it for you.
1: Hey, that means, and the smoke's a lot better right now, yeah. So this is a great weekend. Get out, hit the trails, get some sunshine, some vitamin D.

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1: Did you see Thomas Rhett just got his star in Nashville, Big Mike? Big deal.
2: Nice.
1: All five kids were there. Wifey Poo was a big situation.
2: His dad, Rhett Atkins, just got inducted in the Grand Ole Opry.
1: I know, very cool. And I think he was at Taylor Swift's wedding.
2: But do either
1: That's the highlight.
2: Do either of them have their own Stanley Cup line, though?
1: No, they don't.
2: Casey Musgraves does, and it's just like a couple days away, you'll be able to get that. It's like a cowhide situation.
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2: They got a dog bowl. A dog bowl for Stanley. It's 98.5.

0: own Stanley Cup line, though?
1: No, they don't.
0: Casey Musgraves does. And it's just like a couple days away. You'll be able to get that. It's like a cowhide situation.
1: It's pretty cool.
0: They got a dog bowl. A dog bowl for Stanley. It's 98.5 KYGO. 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

0: 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We had a fun show today. If you missed it, we chatted with Corey Kent and Ko Wetzel. 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
1: 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And also to all my people in Thornton, come hang out with me today. I'm about to head to a Murphy USA, 120th and Colorado Boulevard from noon to 2.
0: Get some gas.
1: I've got Extreme Bowls tickets. And, you know, Thornton's always like, why you guys don't come to Thornton? I'm going to come to Thornton and hang out.
0: Awesome. Awesome. What time?
1: Noon to 2, Murphy, noon USA, to gas station. Get some gas, too. Get some gas.
0: We're headed over to the Big Dumb Post Show. Have a great weekend. This is new Max McNown. It's called Done For. This is...

nice to see ya. Denver's number one for new country, 98.5 KYGO. It's Sheena. Goodness gracious, it was one of those mornings where the alarm kept going off, and I kept smashing the snooze button almost to where I was late, but thankfully, it's Friday.

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Y'all ever feel uneasy about the rapid evolution of AI? Almost feels like a Black Mirror episode in the making. 98.5 KYGO, it's Sheena. I used to pride myself on being able to pick out AI images, but I just took a test that had an AI face and a real face, and I had to choose which one I thought was AI. I only got 4 correct. That's terrifying. Just when I

lot of people in Colorado that didn't grow up with Mad Libs, and it's showing. 98.5 KYGO. According to a recent list, each state has a top Googled word. And while most states are looking up words like fascist and gaslighting, Colorado just wants to know the definition of adjective. Tonight.

Sir Anthony Hopkins is proving it's never too late to start all over again. 98.5 KYGO, the legendary 88-year-old actor, is going to be releasing a collection of classical music compositions that he wrote. They're going to be available next month. 98.5 KYGO. Buffy.

favorite exhibits at the Cheyenne Mountain Zoo is the exhibit on animals of the Rocky Mountains. And the zoo is welcoming a couple of new faces. They just received two grizzly bear cubs who were orphaned. 98.5 KYGO.

Despite the wildfire smoke, there are two high elevation endurance races still going forward this weekend. The first is in Silverton, the Hard Rock 100 Ultra Marathon. The other starts in Avon. It's the Triple Bypass 120-mile bike race.

Zach Bryan is playing back-to-back nights in August at Broncos Stadium, 98.5 KYGO. I was looking at ticket prices, and they're actually not too terrible. They're starting around $32 and going up to about $300.

There's just something about live music that soothes the soul. 98.5 KYGO, it's Sheena. I want to send you to see Lee Bryce at the Fillmore next week. 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
1: There's an Australian that just set the Guinness Book of World Records as a town crier for reaching the highest decibels for his voice, for how loud he is.
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2: 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We are at Murphy, USA, and Thornton.
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NASA has started looking for volunteers to live on the moon and Mars for a year. 98.5 KYGO, it's Sheena. Before you get too excited, it's actually a simulated environment in Texas. 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

Even in retirement, the hits keep coming for Alan Jackson, 98.5 KYGO. The country legend was excited to celebrate the birth of his fifth grandchild by his daughter, Danny. The baby boy was born yesterday. Even worse.

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4: 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And this is my new song, I Knew It, I Knew You. From Toy Story 5.

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0: What sounds better than PBR Bull Riding? PBR Bull Riding and a Bailey Zimmerman concert on the same night with the same ticket. It goes down July 11th at Canvas Stadium in Fort Collins. 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
1: 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We're hanging out with you for a few more minutes till 2 o'clock at Murphy USA, 3905 East 120th Avenue in Thornton. 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

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Not to make a mountain out of a molehill, but I can't get over Luke Bryan's comment that country music smells like perms and funnel cakes. I mean, the funnel cakes, yeah, I get that, but perms? Perms haven't been popular in decades. He's really shown his age. It ain't

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Happy Friday. Welcome to the Sean Patrick Show. I always say Fridays are better with free last-minute tickets. Bailey Zimmerman, PBR bull riding. That happens in Fort Collins tomorrow. We'll have some tickets for that later on in the show. But first, Lee Bryce Thursday at the Fillmore. You don't have to wait very long for these ones. They're coming up right about 2:20. Kick things off with Kevin Powers and Shaboozy today. Here's Move On at KYGO.

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Here's your chance at those Lee Bryce tickets. Thursday night, he'll be at the Fillmore. They are yours if you're caller 20 right now. 303-713-0985. Good luck from KYGO.

0: Hi, it's KYGO. Who's this?
1: Hi, my name's Monica.
0: Monica, what are you doing this weekend? You got any fun plans?
1: Shut up. I won.
0: You didn't answer my question, but yes, you did win. I don't have any fun weekend plans for you, but I got fun plans for Thursday. You're going to Lee Bryce at the Fillmore. Congrats.
1: Oh, my gosh.
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1: KYGO.

prepped or you have dinner ready to go for tonight. Nobody wants to cook on a Friday. It is a good Friday to go out to eat because it's National French Friday, and pretty much every place that has French fries either has freebies or deals. But I don't want this to go under the radar. In addition to National French Friday, it's also National Pina Colada Day. I wonder how a French fry dipped in a pina colada would taste. You want to try it? It's Casey Musgraves, KYGO.

If you're looking to escape the heat this weekend, how about Ballerina? Glow-in-the-dark monster trucks. 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Now we have to make them glow in the dark. Hopefully my boys aren't listening right now. They're going to make me take them. Flatline Cavalry, never coming back. KYGO. We said

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2: All right, so if you guys were to guess who America's favorite fast food chain is, who would it be? 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
2: Out of nowhere. Here comes Jersey Mike's. Oh. Number one. Yeah. That's a pretty good sandwich.
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3: Right. 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
3: Do you know what's weird? 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
3: 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I'd be like, oh.
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0: 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Got a girl from the south side, got brazen hair. First time I seen her walk by, and I about fell about my chair.

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This is an actual headline on the internet right now. It says several Taco Bells in the Detroit area had to stop selling some items because they were giving people explosive diarrhea. Isn't that every Taco Bell? Isn't that what you sign up for when you order a Doritos Locos Taco? It's Tyler Hubbard, KYGO. I got a

New stuff from Stella Lefty and Vincent Mason. That is Something to Lose. The Sean Patrick Show, 98.5 KYGO. If you're flying out of DIA anytime between now and early September, plan ahead a little bit. They're closing some of the garages to do some maintenance on those things. Parking's going to be limited. Might be a good time to try out one of those airport shuttle services or something. It's Dustin Lynch, KYGO.

My final pair of tickets to go see Bailey Zimmerman and PBR Bull Riding in Fort Collins tomorrow night, coming your way before 3:45. And I always enjoy Fridays for multiple reasons, of course. But one of those reasons, a fun little segment we do called Confessions from Fessel, coming up right about 3:20. Stick around for that. It's new Lauren Elena, Chase Matthew music first. All My Exes, KYGO. Another

Last summer, we had Corey Kent and Coe Wetzel headline our birthday bash at Fiddler's Green. Not too long after that, a song called Rocky Mountain Low from those guys came out, and I often wondered if they got that idea or wrote the song when they were here in Denver. Turns out they did. They were on with Tracy and Fizz this morning. If you missed the interview, go check it out on all of our socials. Here's that song for you. KYGO.

miles on. I realize it's Friday. You probably don't want to be thinking about Monday, but here's a little something, something in case you get the Sunday scaries. All next week, we're going to have Riley Green, Cheyenne Frontier Days tickets. Everybody seems to want to go see him these days, right? Be listening, starting with Tracy and Fizz. 8 a.m. Monday morning, set a reminder. 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
1: It is time for our Friday tradition, Confessions from Fesshole. It's a website where people can go anonymously to get things off of their chest. They can confess to embarrassing things that they are doing or have done in real life. It'll make you feel better about whatever craziness is going on in your life. And a good laugh on a Friday. Here we go. My favorites from this week go like this. First one says, I got a bit too close to the clothesline with a leaf vacuum, and I sucked up the bottom of my wife's dress. Untangled it, but it was ripped at the same time. I denied any knowledge when questioned, but it's backfiring big time as she thinks the washing machine is now broken and wants a new one. Next one says, I was fed up with the state of the shared kitchen at work, so I dropped a few black rice grains disguised as mouse poop. Once discovered, the kitchen was scrubbed and has been cleaned and tidy thoroughly ever since. Highly recommend. Next one says, I just took my just-talking toddler to a playgroup and struck up a conversation with another parent. I asked what their child's name was, and they replied, Alexa. Cue my toddler piping up, hey, Alexa, do a fart noise. And the final one this week says, the number of times my face ID fails to recognize me because I've chosen that moment to pick my nose makes me realize I should probably pick my nose less. And there you have it. Confessions from Fesshole, the Sean Patrick Show, 98.5 KYGO.
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5: Roadways are looking mostly normal. We do have a stalled vehicle here on I-25 on the southbound side approaching Dry Creek Road. It's blocking the right merge lane, causing a little bit of slowing, but nothing too major. Other than that, we just have the usual busy spots like I-25 northbound between Downing and Spear, and I-270 westbound between Quebec and Vasquez. Also, I-225 pretty busy in both directions, especially southbound between I-70 and Colfax. 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I'm Mike Spataro with traffic on 98.5 KY.
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What do they say about Ella Langley? All the girls want to be her. All the boys want to be with her, right? Well, girls, if you want to be like her, it's not just the bangs. She's now revealed what she does before her shows. She drinks hot water. She does yoga. Little pen and paper, she says, that she writes down on. And then when she's getting her hair and makeup done, she listens to R&B music. So, again, if you want to be more like Ella, don't just go get those bangs when you go to the hairdresser. You got to do all of it. Here she is with Morgan. It's 98.5 KYGO.

Fridays are better with Toby Keith music. They're better with free stuff, too. PBR Bull Riding CSU tomorrow. Bailey Zimmerman also going to be in concert after the Bull Riding tomorrow. You'll be at both of those events if you're calling number 20 right now. 303-713-0985 is my phone number. That's 303-713-0985. Looking for caller 20 to go hang out tomorrow.

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2: 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You're caller 20. You got my last pair of tickets.
1: Oh, I've been trying all day. 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Yay!
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1: 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Yay!

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It's called Who Told You That? As always, I like to get your opinion on those new songs that we play. So text me, 303-713-0985. 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

I got to give a shout out to my boy Troy. Earlier, I was talking about free French fries throughout Denver. And guess who showed up with free French fries at the radio station? Troy gets brownie points today and a shout out on the radio. I don't have free French fries for you, but I do have free Lee Bryce tickets, which may be better than free French fries. 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KYGO.

Y'all have been loving these Lee Brice tickets we've been giving away all week, but all good things got to come to an end. I'm down to my last pair of tickets to go see Lee on Thursday at the Fillmore. You want them? 303-713-0985 is my phone number. Caller 20 gets them. Good luck to you from KYGO.

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0: dream. There's free French fries all over the place today for National French Fry Day, but most of them require you to download an app or buy something. There's always a catch, right? Tomorrow, one of those free days where there's no catch. I love it. 7-Eleven Day. 7-Eleven gives away free Slurpees. 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Sometimes you got to wait in line, but worth it, right? It's Cody Johnson's latest. Here's Horseback. KYGO.
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over a year now, Waterworld has been teasing this new area called Summit Canyon. 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
3: Sitting here stuck in traffic.
4: Got a crash here on Wadsworth on the southbound side between Bayard and Alameda. Backing things up to 6 with about a 5-minute delay. It was closed. It seems to have reopened. And Alameda was also closed right there on the eastbound side, but that has also reopened. The intersection still looks like a mess, though. Going to want to avoid that if you can. Other than that, just seeing the usual jam-ups and delays like I-25 northbound between Downing and Spear and I-270 westbound between Quebec and Vasquez. 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I'm Mike Spataro with traffic on 98.5.
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If you're one of those people who uses the toilet at work as like your personal therapy session, you just got to get away as your hideout spot. Hopefully your boss doesn't get wind of this. There's a doctor going viral right now. He says, quote, an appropriate time to spend on the toilet, no more than 3 minutes at a time. If they ever start timing us at work, I'm finding a new job, dang it. It's Hunter Hayes, KYGO.

beer joint with a few of the guys, with this cute little country girl called Maya. And boy, let me tell you, she was the prettiest thing I'd ever seen in a pair of boots. Well, she walked right up to me, handed me a beer, gave me a look like, let's get out of here.

Kenny Chesney's latest is called Carry On, 98.5 KYGO. It is the Sean Patrick Show. Not saying this to brag, but I am going to Vegas. I get to see Kenny Chesney at the Sphere tomorrow night for the first time. I haven't been to the Sphere for anything. Super pumped up to go check this out. So if it doesn't come across as bragging to you and you want to follow along with my Sphere journey, we're not following each other already on Instagram. Go follow me at the Sean Patrick. I'll follow you back. You can post your fun weekend pictures. I'll post my Sphere pictures. Zach Bryan now. Here's Something in the Orange, 98.5 KYGO.

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little crazy. If you're one of those people who every now and then likes to put on your tinfoil hat, the Pentagon just released its fourth batch of declassified UFO files. It's going to be hot outside this weekend. Find some air conditioning. Check these things out. See if there's anything interesting in them. It's Morgan Wallen, 98.5 KYGO. Wouldn't trade.

Casey Musgrave. She's going through a dry spell. We're in a different kind of dry spell here in Colorado. Not a good time to be in a dry spell when half of our state is on fire. And not good as I look at my iPhone weather app every single day, as far ahead as I can see, at least 90 degrees. Hopefully you have access to a swimming pool somewhere. It's Thomas Rhett, 98.5 KYGO. After

I keep reading about this explosive diarrhea parasite that everybody's getting. There's only 1,000 cases so far, but some of them are in Colorado. I don't want you getting sick. So when I saw this list, I thought this one has to be it tonight. People who rarely get sick sharing their impractical secrets. We'll go through those coming up after Blake. Scott's Country. KYGO. Right out.

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1: It is time for the list. It sounds like there's an explosive diarrhea parasite going around America. Everybody's talking about right now. If you turn on the news, you'll hear about it. You just got to avoid vegetables because that's how people are getting it. They're like dirty vegetables. So wash your vegetables if you don't want to get that. And there's another list right now that I'm going to share with you. People who rarely get sick share their impractical secrets. Here we go. Number 10, keep an optimistic attitude. Will that really keep you from getting sick? Give it a shot. Let me know how that works for you. Number 9, take vitamin D supplements. Others add vitamin C, zinc, and fish oil. Number 8, wear a mask in crowded areas. We did that during COVID. Did it stop it? I don't know. Number 7, stop eating indoors at restaurants. Number 6, eat fruits and vegetables and avoid unhealthy stuff, especially fast food. But again, wash your fruits and vegetables before you eat them. Number 5, one person said, I barely leave the house. That'll do it. Number 4, wash your hands constantly. Number 3, stay active, drink plenty of water. 2, stay away from kids. And the number 1 thing that people who rarely get sick say is their secret, go to bed early and get at least 9 hours of sleep every night. I've always heard 8. Maybe 9 is that secret number. There you have it. It is the list. The Sean Patrick Show, 98.5 KYGO.
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7: Sitting here stuck in traffic.
8: Got a crash here on Highway 36 eastbound between Sheridan and Federal, blocking the right lane, causing about a 10-minute delay through there, almost backing things up to Wadsworth. And then on E-470 northbound, approaching Quincy, there was a crash blocking the two left lanes. It has been moved over to the left shoulder, not really causing any delays now. University southbound, approaching County Line at Otero, there's a wreck blocking the right lane. And another crash here, Spear northbound at Broadway, slowing things down. 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I'm Mike Spataro with traffic on 98.
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37: here's a look at Denver's forecast.
38: Good morning. This Thursday, we'll see gradually clearing skies through mid-morning. Temperatures warm, topping out around 90 degrees. Building cloud coverage, and we have another round of rain. We'll be tracking. Scattered thunderstorms and showers will be possible through the late afternoon and early evening. Tomorrow, drier, near 90 degrees. Isolated storm chances pop up. And then, my friends, it is going to get hot, dry this weekend. Upper 90s expected Saturday and Sunday afternoons. And the heat will continue to build with near 100 degree temperature readings next Monday through Wednesday. I'm 9 News Weather Impact Team's Katie LaSalle for 98.5 KYGO.

She's Ella Langley. All the girls want to be like her. I see all the bangs at all the concerts this summer. So if you want to be a little more like her, here's what she does on her tour days. She starts her day with warm water and will lift weights and do yoga, even relax outside with a pen and paper. When she gets her hair and makeup done, she's listening to R&B artists like Al Green and Bobby Womack. Have at it. See you in Munsick. 98.5 KYGO.

That song called Rocky Mountain Low from Corey Kent and Co. Wetzel, about to go number one on the country music charts this weekend. They talked to Tracy and Fizz this morning and told the story of how that song came to be right here in Denver at Fiddler's Green. Go check out the video if you haven't seen it on the KYGO social media pages.

Luke Bryan recently did an interview where somebody asked him what country music would smell like if it had a smell. His answer? A perm at a hair salon and funnel cake. I can't argue with Luke Bryan. Here he is now. It's Shrink a Beer. 98.5 KYGO. When I

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His answer? A perm at a hair salon and funnel cake. I can't argue with Luke Bryan. Here he is now. Let's drink a beer. 98.5 KYGO. When I get

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4: Sitting here stuck in traffic.
5: Got to crash your I-25 southbound at Bellevue, blocking the two left lanes, backing things up past Hamden with an over 15-minute delay. And then further south on I-25, there's another crash southbound between C-470 and Lincoln. That's slowing things down to County Line Road with about a 15-minute delay. Still got this crash on Highway 36 eastbound between Sheridan and Federal, blocking the right lane, backing things up to Wadsworth. It's an almost half-hour delay through there. 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I'm Mike Spataro with traffic on 98.5.
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